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KTWB Blake Shelton, his wife, Gwen, just celebrated her birthday. I saw his Facebook post. It was sweet. Funky's Wallet, Lainey Wilson and Big Country 92.5. 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

0: 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There is Morgan Wallen. 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

0: 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Put your hands up if you want to win tickets to Zach Top. 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You put your hands up for me. Starting tomorrow, you can win tickets. Zach Top, Thursday night, October 15th at the Denny Sanford Premier Center with special guest Marty Stewart. Robbie Owens has your tickets. 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
8: Clear, calm, and comfortable as we go through the night. A low of 42 with a light and variable breeze in place. But it'll be breezy on Monday, sunny and 72. A south wind at 15 to 25 miles per hour. The wind will back off and turn to the northwest at 5 to 15 miles per hour for Tuesday. Otherwise, we're mostly sunny and warm with a high around 80. From the Storm Center at KELWO AM-TV, I'm meteorologist Adam Rutt.

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This guy with a new album next month, November 6th, I believe it comes out. Hudson Westbrook. Here's Painted You Pretty in Big Country 92.5 KTWB.

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0: Big Country 92.5 KTWB. Who I am with you. That is Chris Young. Julia KTL 10 Midwest Country Music Originals comes on then. So if you like a little local history and maybe a little bit of spookiness, Siouxland Heritage Museum's doing their Haunted Sioux Falls tour this month. 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They do several of those tours through the month of August. Another long set of commercial-free number one country is on the way. Luke Combs is going to start it off on KTWB.
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Kenny Chesney's new album, Silver Sands Marina, is available to listen to now. I haven't heard it all yet, but I like what I have heard. And of course, he's on tour next year with Eric Church.

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0: Big Country 92.5 KTWB, Megan Maroney and Medicine. So 8 o'clock tomorrow morning, it's your deadline to get entered to win a trip for two to go fishing. 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
4: Big Country weather.
5: Mostly clear as we go into the night. Comfortable as well with a low of 42. We'll have a light and variable breeze, which will pick up and turn to the south as we head into Monday. Speaking of Monday, sunny and breezy, a high of 72. South winds at 15 to 25 miles per hour. Then 80 on Tuesday, mostly sunny with a lighter northwesterly breeze at just 5 to 15 miles per hour. From the Storm Center at KELOWAN TV, I'm meteorologist Adam Rund.

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Mid Country 92.5 KTWB. Riley Green celebrating a bit right now. His new album, That's Just Me, earned him his first Billboard 200 top 10 album. Think is a drunk in Mid Country.

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0: Big Country 92.5 KTWB, Billy Currington. He's pretty good at drinking beer. You know what that beer would go well with? Pork. And there just happens to be a pork showdown going on in Sioux Falls. Downtown here, the pork showdown all month long. There's 26 downtown restaurants battling it out with their unique pork-focused entrees. And you can go try them. You can vote on them. Find all the information. Just go to Downtown Sioux Falls website, dtsf.com. You can view the restaurants, how to vote, all of that information there. The showdown going on through the end of October. Montgomery Gentry on the way. Sam Hunt, Cody Johnson too on KTWB.
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1: He's a ranch hand and a pinch man. 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
1: 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Julia Kay just about on out of here. Midwest Country Music Originals at 10 o'clock. Don't forget, all this coming week here, you can win tickets to Zach Top. Robbie Owens has him every afternoon after 2. You want to go see Zach Top, be listening up to him. Thursday, October 15th at the Denny Sanford Premier Center is when he is here in town, along with Marty Stewart. 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
8: Clear, calm, and comfortable as we go through the night. A low of 42 with a light and variable breeze in place. But it'll be breezy on Monday, sunny and 72. A south wind at 15 to 25 miles per hour. The wind will back off and turn to the northwest at 5 to 15 miles per hour for Tuesday. Otherwise, we're mostly sunny and warm with a high around 80. From the Storm Center at KELOAN TV, I'm meteorologist Adam Rook.

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Julia K, thanks for hanging out here tonight. I'm going to take off. We've got Midwest Country Music Originals on the way. Catch you back here tomorrow night after the Robbie Owen Show on Big Country, 92.5 KTWB.

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3: Yeah, we hope you have a lot of fun with it, too. It's original country music from right here in the upper Midwest. We're talking Wisconsin, Iowa, Minnesota, the Dakotas. I got one coming up from Illinois here as well. Again, if you've been joining us for weeks and weeks and months and years as part of this show, we certainly appreciate you. That is awesome. I think we're 29 radio stations strong at this point in time. Or maybe this is your first time tuning in. We hope you find and discover your next favorite artist that, yes, you could go see them in concert and, you know, buy their merch and meet them at a show or whatever. Very attainable, very approachable. They're all members of the Midwest Country Music Organization, a nonprofit just trying to make the upper Midwest a better place for country music in general. So we thank you for being a part of it. Let's have fun for the next hour. How about Aaron Newsom out of Illinois, hometown song, wherever your hometown is, we're singing about your hometown here in the upper Midwest. Aaron Newsom, hometown song, Midwest Country Music Original.

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1: New stuff from Chloe Ray out of North Dakota. That's Housewife on Midwest Country Music Originals, sort of her rendition or her idea of what that means and whatnot, which is awesome. So many great young females in this organization, the Midwest CMO. And we're going to hear from one in just a little bit, Rachel Neal. We've also got Karina Kern coming up, If Nothing Else, which is not a female-based band, but they do have a couple gals in it, so we'll hear from them as well coming up. Kane and James, Now On My Skin, Midwest Country Music Originals. New music continues.

they'll give it to you. Midwest Country Music Originals. That is Anthony Page out of Minnesota. Again, that's a new track called Give It To You. Midwest Country Music Originals. And speaking of new music, love this new one. It's a debut from Rachel Neal. She's out of Wisconsin. The song is called Cute. Now, I don't know if there are females listening right now or female in your life that doesn't like being called cute, but I don't think Rachel did when it came to writing this song from her, you know, her significant other or whatever. So Rachel Neal, a debut right here on Midwest Country Music Originals with

0: Rachel Neal, Cute, making its debut here on Midwest Country Music Originals. Man, you can see why she was nominated last year for, I think it was Female Artist or Female Vocalist of the Year. So awesome stuff from Rachel Neal. New music, again, Cute, on Midwest Country Music Originals. Listen to that wherever you can from Rachel Neal. All right, another debut coming up from If Nothing Else out of Minnesota. Karina Kern, too, and Corey Waller and Wicked Things. It's all coming up. Stay here, Midwest Country Music Originals.
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super talented band there. Corey Waller and the Wicked Things with Anchor on Midwest Country Music Originals. They are out of Iowa. And big news, I guess, for them in general. They're working on a full-length album. They're going to be hitting, I think, in the studio or writing some stuff here coming up probably maybe this fall for a full-length album. So Corey Waller and the Wicked Thing fans are going to be appreciating that. That's for sure. Anytime you get new Corey Waller music, I think people are going to dig it. So there you go. Midwest Country Music Originals. All right. If nothing else, another debut here. Now, they wanted to write a song that was kind of a Minnesota summer song. Came up with this one. It's got everything that you have in a Minnesota summer, which I guess could kind of be a Midwest summer as well with, you know, the boats and whatever. I think there's some premium grain belt in it as well, which is classic. All right, Minnesota Tan Lines making its debut from If Nothing Else on Midwest Country Music Originals. Turn it up.

0: sort of summer song.
1: Think, there you go. If nothing else, Minnesota Tan Lines making its debut hot off the presses. I think that song is just releasing this weekend, which is awesome. So again, if nothing else, congratulations to that band. Super fun. If you get a chance to see them live as well. Minnesota Tan Lines making its debut from If Nothing Else. All right, Blake Jack here, nominated for Band of the Year last year. Again, Devil's Heart on Midwest Country Music Originals.

talent and great vocals for sure. That's Wishin' Weeds from Bree Morgan on Midwest Country Music Originals, also known as the host of the award show last year. I know a lot of people had a great time with the show. Bree Morgan out of Wisconsin. All right, Karina Kern, One Summer Stand. Let's take a listen to this one. New music from Karina Kern. She's out of Minnesota. We did hear another debut from her, I think, earlier here in 2026. But let's take a listen to this one. One Summer Stand, again, from Karina Kern, making its debut, Midwest Country Music Originals. It was

0: about it? Karina Kern, One Summer Stand on Midwest Country Music Original. I feel like her music is maybe skewing a little bit more poppy than it had in the past. I like the sound for sure. Karina Kern got a great vocals. You can see her performing all over the state of Minnesota and certainly some other areas as well. Karina Kern, that's K-A-R-I-N-A, and then Kern, K-E-R-N. New music, One Summer Stand, Midwest Country Music Original. So congrats on that one. All right, let's do McKenna Faith Winters coming up next. Russ Parrish, too. Stay here. 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
7: Mostly clear as we go into the night. Comfortable as well with a low of 42. We'll have a light and variable breeze, which will pick up and turn to the south as we head into Monday. Speaking of Monday, sunny and breezy, a high of 72. South winds at 15 to 25 miles per hour. Then 80 on Tuesday, mostly sunny with a lighter northwesterly breeze at just 5 to 15 miles per hour. From the Storm Center at KLOAN TV, I'm meteorologist Adam Rudd.
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Gotta dig on that one. McKenna Faith Winter's coming up. Cowboy, new music, Midwest country music, original. She's out of Illinois. She had some success down in Nashville, Tennessee with the Josie Awards a couple weeks ago. So congrats again to McKenna Faith Winter's on Midwest country music original. Saw this guy perform not too long ago. Russ Parrish, super great vocalist, awesome performer. If you ever get a chance to check him out, please do. Russ Parrish, all you got. He's giving it all to the Lord here for this one. All you got, Midwest country music originals.

definitely a rockin' side of Matt Mueller. That's Queen of Attention, QOA, on Midwest Country Music Originals. And again, congratulations to that young man who just became a dad not too long ago. So Matt Mueller, a new father, Queen of Attention is the name of that track, Midwest Country Music Originals. We'll leave you with this one. Madison Colbert out of Iowa, out west. She's talking about a place that she wants to cruise to. And to be honest, it sounds pretty nice. So Madison Colbert, take it away, out west, Midwest Country Music Originals. Thanks so much for listening. My name is PT. We'll talk to you next week.

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0: Lauren Elena. Here's All My Exes featuring Chase Matthews. I'm just saying all my exes would agree. It's the classic
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0: Hey, it's the Doc Murphy half of the Chris and Doc Show. We're back tomorrow morning with all the stuff that makes you wonder why you listen. 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
7: Clear, calm, and comfortable as we go through the night. A low of 42 with a light and variable breeze in place. But it'll be breezy on Monday, sunny and 72. A south wind at 15 to 25 miles per hour. The wind will back off and turn to the northwest at 5 to 15 miles per hour for Tuesday. Otherwise, we're mostly sunny and warm with a high around 80. From the Storm Center at Kelvo AM TV, I'm meteorologist Adam Rook.

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0: Winds will start to pick up as we go into the day on Monday. We're sunny with a high of 72. South winds will be at 15 to 25 miles per hour. Not as windy on Tuesday, mostly sunny, warmer with a high of 80. That northwest wind at 5 to 15 miles per hour. We'll have a mix of sun and clouds for the day on Wednesday with a high of 74, then mostly cloudy and 70 for Thursday. From the Storm Center at Kelvin Way and TV, I'm meteorologist Adam Rook.

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12: Clear skies as we head into the day on Monday. We'll call it sunny and breezy with a high of 72. South winds at 15 to 25 miles per hour. That wind will turn to the northwest and back off to around 5 to 15 miles per hour for Tuesday, where we're mostly sunny and warmer with a high around 80. Then 74 on Wednesday with a mix of sun and clouds. A few more clouds on Thursday with a high of 70. From the Storm Center, I'm meteorologist Adam Roy.

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15: Clear skies as we head into the day on Monday. We'll call it sunny and breezy with a high of 72. South winds at 15 to 25 miles per hour. That wind will turn to the northwest and back off to around 5 to 15 miles per hour for Tuesday, where we're mostly sunny and warmer with a high around 80. Then 74 on Wednesday with a mix of sun and clouds. A few more clouds on Thursday with a high of 70. From the Storm Center, I'm meteorologist Adam Ruin.

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0: 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It's Cole Wetzel. 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
17: Big Country Weather. Winds will start to pick up as we go into the day on Monday. We're sunny with a high of 72. South winds will be at 15 to 25 miles per hour. Not as windy on Tuesday. Mostly sunny, warmer with a high of 80. That northwest wind at 5 to 15 miles per hour. We'll have a mix of sun and clouds for the day on Wednesday with a high of 74. Then mostly cloudy and 70 for Thursday. From the Storm Center at Kelvin TV, I'm meteorologist Adam Rook. 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
4: Weather. Clear skies as we head into the day on Monday. We'll call it sunny and breezy with a high of 72. South winds at 15 to 25 miles per hour. That wind will turn to the northwest and back off to around 5 to 15 miles per hour for Tuesday, where we're mostly sunny and warmer with a high around 80. Then 74 on Wednesday with a mix of sun and clouds. A few more clouds on Thursday with a high of 70. From the Storm Center, I'm meteorologist Adam Ruin.

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14: 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Hi!
15: Good morning, Monday.
14: 5:01. Seems nice out.
15: It's a fall morning. It's partly cloudy and 43 this morning. Okay. High today up around 72. That does not seem very fall-ish.
14: A little chilly out there when I went out there.
15: I kind of like mornings like this.
14: I do too.
15: A little briskness in the air.
14: What?
15: It's brisk.
14: Yeah, it's going to be a nice day. Let's go. Let's just get to it.
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1: A partly cloudy sky this morning. We're at 46 now in downtown Sioux Falls.
0: I didn't notice the sky at all. I'm trying to think.
1: It was up there.
0: I was looking at the road.
1: Sure.
0: I mean, that's how it's supposed to be, but I was looking for something specific.
1: Were you looking for more wildlife?
0: I was aware. I'll tell you that. I was looking for the spot where it happened last week because a piece, when I hit the coyote, or coyote, if you will.
1: Either way.
0: One specific piece popped off the front of my car.
1: Oh, you were looking for the piece.
0: And I was just looking to see if I could tell where exactly it was, and then I was going to go roll around in the ditch, try and find it. This is how I look for stuff in the ditch. Look at here. Yeah, that's how I do
1: wow.
0: it.
1: Oh,
0: yeah.
1: wow. That's a so unique technique.
0: You pretty sure I'd find it after doing that, but I didn't.
1: But you didn't?
0: Nah.
1: I'm sorry. Time for the Ag Update, brought to us by Plains Commerce Bank, your ag banking leader.
2: 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But when things get busy during the harvest season, it's even more important that producers take the time to slow down and use caution. 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
3: Everybody stay safe out there, and you know, maybe yields are a little bit down. Hopefully the bump in commodity prices offsets a little of that yield decline, and you know, look after one another and be safe out there, and you know, enjoy the harvest like it might be your last. So we all know that it's a little depressing to watch your crops just deteriorate out in the field a little each day, but as they say, there's always next year, and hopefully that'll be a little better for those guys really affected by the drought, and those guys that have a good crop, you know, hopefully capitalize a little bit on the price and everything turns out well.
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saw the old man's face. Front page obituary, he was a millionaire. He left his fortune to some guy he barely knew. His kids were mad as hell.

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0: It's 5:30. It's the Chris and Doc Show. Good morning.
1: Oh, sorry.
0: Good. Go already. You started. Finish.
1: You have to say morning.
0: I did.
1: And then you said good.
0: Yeah.
1: And then you stopped.
0: I was waiting. Good. Good for you. Good on you.
1: Take one day off. Look what happens. 46
0: good
1: and partly cloudy this morning. 72 the high today or so, they say.
0: Let's see.
1: By they, I mean them.
2: Mostly sunny skies today and mild. Our high temperature 72. Winds picking up from the south at 15 to 30 miles per hour. We'll continue that wind from the south tonight. Low temperature at 50. And then tomorrow, we're back up to 80 degrees. Northwest winds at 5 to 15. Looking at mid-70s, likely on Wednesday. From the Storm Center at Kettleland TV, I'm meteorologist Brian Karstens.
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1: Wow.
0: Woo-hoo!
1: Lots of energy. Clear in 46 this morning in Sioux Falls. That was Chris and Doc's classic jukebox.
0: On this date in 1977, the album that song, Southern Nights, came off.
1: Yeah.
0: Was called Southern Nights.
1: It was.
0: It was certified gold.
1: Oh, well done, Glenn Campbell.
0: There you go.
1: Campbell.
0: You say Campbell?
1: No. I know Campbell's. I know people who pronounce it that way.
0: What was the store?
1: Nope.
0: This is
1: just people where I grew up.
0: No, I know. What was the store?
1: What was the store?
0: Yeah, the store.
1: Oh, what did we call?
0: What did you call the store?
1: Oh, that's a good question. Campbell's.
0: Campbell's?
1: Mm-hmm.
0: Okay.
1: Or Campbell's. I didn't pronounce the P. I'm just messing with you.
0: But you do, the neighbors, the people you used to know.
1: Yeah.
0: They were Campbell's?
1: They were Campbell's.
0: Okay. What about the soup?
1: Very distinctive.
0: What's the soup?
1: Campbell's soup.
0: Okay. Campbell's.
1: Yeah.
0: Okay. Just curious.
1: You taking a survey? What are you?
0: No.
1: Writing a book?
0: Hey, you were the one who said it weird first. And then you're like, that's right.
1: I only said it weird if you didn't know the people I grew up with.
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0: He's a ranch hand in a pinch, man. 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
0: It is the Chris and Doc Show. Good morning. It is 559.
1: Okay. Mm-hmm. It's a new way to say that. Partly cloudy, 46 in Sioux Falls.
0: I'm a trailblazer.
1: Trailblazer?
0: I'm a trailblazer.
1: I'm a trail breather.
0: He's a real trail breather, if you know what I mean.
2: Are we doing this again?
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6: Woo! Are you funky Woo! Enough?
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6: Get funky with us?
9: How very funky.
10: I take your position.
11: It should be a lot of fun.
10: It's showtime.
0: With my history so far this time of talking, I'm not going to say the words
1: funky?
0: Yeah.
1: Okay.
0: Yeah, I'm going to skip that one for now.
1: I think that's a good idea.
0: It's also World Teachers Day.
1: Well, that's something to celebrate.
0: Mm-hmm. Well, who's your favorite teacher?
1: Oh.
0: Biggest life changer.
1: Mr. James.
0: All right. Mine was Mrs. Potsman.
1: Okay.
0: Yep.
1: It'd be weird if it was the same.
0: That would be weird. If it was the same person.
1: No, I mean. Move on.
0: That's why he had to leave. She. It is also Do Something Nice Day.
1: Do I have to?
0: It's late. It's getting late.
1: Maybe this afternoon after lunch I'll do something.
0: Let me check, Mikey. I think I'm real busy today. Too busy to do something nice.
1: For somebody else. Right. I might do something nice for me.
12: Mostly sunny skies today on this Monday with south winds increasing 15 to 30, high temperature at 72. For tonight, we'll maintain that south wind 15 to 30, low temperature around 50. Tomorrow, northwest breeze, but warming up, our high soaring to 80 degrees, and we'll keep those 70s going on Wednesday. From the Storm Center at Kettleland TV, I'm meteorologist Brian Carstens.
13: From the Kettle.com News Center, I'm Tom Rooney. South Dakota cattle producers are questioning the Trump administration move to allow over 600 million pounds of beef imports at a reduced tariff rate. Producers have seen prices they receive dip since the announcement, but consumers have seen little difference in prices at the store, which was the intended impact. Iowa lawmakers have approved and Governor Kim Reynolds has signed new tax incentives into law to make way for the nation's largest ever steel mill. Mesabi Metallics will build a $15 billion plant in eastern Iowa that's expected to create over 6,000 high-paying jobs. And it was a weekend of drums banging, majorettes marching, and cymbals clashing. Sioux Falls hosted the 39th Annual Festival of Bands over the weekend, complete with a downtown parade that featured over 20 marching bands. Local bands making the finals included West Central, Lenox, Yankton, Brookings, Mitchell, and Harrisburg. From the Kettle.com News Center, I'm Tom Rooney.
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15: Breaking news. South Dakotans will vote on a ballot measure called Amendment L this November. Amendment L would rewrite the state constitution to weaken citizens' power at the ballot box. It's similar to initiatives that voters already rejected multiple times in recent years, including a resounding defeat in 2022, when more than two-thirds of South Dakotans voted no. Opponents of Amendment L are urging their fellow South Dakotans to vote no again this year, arguing that out-of-state billionaires are once again behind Amendment L, which is a political ploy intentionally designed to weaken voters' control over the future of the state. The result is exactly what the billionaires want: more power for lobbyists and special interests, and less power for everyday South Dakota citizens. South Dakotans who are against Amendment L say, quote, "Our Constitution shouldn't be for sale." This November, vote no on Amendment L. Paid for by Elm.
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1: KTWB, good morning. 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Mostly clear. 43 this morning in downtown Sioux Falls.
0: It's kind of nice to come back to this. It was a little bit muggy in Florida.
2: Oh, yeah.
0: As you can imagine.
2: Florida for a brief stint.
0: One day. 2 days. And I was at the airport yesterday. Yeah. And there's a dad and little kid going. We're going in the bathroom. And the little kid is, very little kid, is like, "Dad, can I go by myself this time? Can I do it by myself?"
2: Huh.
0: And the dad's like, "Sure, buddy. All right. Do you remember where to put your hands?"
1: That is a fair question. Yeah. And an important one.
0: Yeah.
1: Before rather than after.
0: I thought that's a good, all right.
1: It's like learning how to drive a car, 10 and 2?
0: Yeah.
1: Or 9 and 3?
0: And everybody in there was like rooting them on, I think, because everybody reacted. It was very funny.
1: Well, I never even thought of that.
0: Here's the thing.
1: Yeah.
0: Never thought of that.
1: Uh-huh.
0: Now I'm in there thinking,
1: do I know
0: where do I?
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0: This has been a test of the emergency alert system. In the event of an actual emergency, further instructions and emergency information would be provided. 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
1: KTWB. We'll get to Doc's Dum Dum of the Day after the latest from Jason Aldean. This one, you know, it's National Get Funky Day. I think this one fits that category. He's getting a little funky. It's called Anytime Soon on the Chris and Doc Show.

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1: KTWB, Jason Aldean's latest single on the Chris and Doc Show. Good morning, 6:32. We're late. It's mostly clear. 43 in Sioux Falls. Time to, you know.
0: It's time to meet Doc's dum-dum of the day.
1: Thank you, Chris. Today's dum-dum comes from Madeira Beach, Florida.
0: Alrighty.
1: You know, like a lot of oceanside towns, Madeira Beach has a lot of bicycle traffic.
0: Sure.
1: Pretty much all day long, bicycles up and down the beach. But it's the people riding their bike at night that tends to draw some attention, especially if they don't have lights on their bike.
0: All right.
1: That would be 46-year-old Matthew Cusimano.
0: Okay.
1: Cops spotted Matthew riding his bike pretty early in the morning last Friday, 2:45 a.m. early.
0: That's pretty early.
1: They stopped him because no lights. And then things got hinky.
0: Okay.
1: Matthew had an outstanding warrant for not showing up in court last June to face drug charges. And after a quick search, guess what they found? Well, it wasn't Jolly Ranchers. Matthew had two glass pipes and some meth on his person, which he freely admitted was meth. But it's cool because he had a prescription.
0: Oh.
1: Yes, Matthew went with the old medicinal meth excuse. Now, perhaps he was thinking of a form of meth doctors can prescribe, but that comes in a pill.
0: Sure.
1: Matthew's meth was in the less pharmaceutical crystal form.
0: Right.
1: Matthew was arrested for possession of narcotics and drug paraphernalia. You can't blame a guy for trying.
0: That's true.
1: But you can't arrest him. Matthew Cusimano of Madeira Beach. Way to give an excuse about your drugs you'd have to be on drugs to buy. Buddy, you methed up. Meth? You are Doc's dum-dum of the day.
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3: weather. Mostly sunny skies today and mild. Our high temperature 72. Winds picking up from the south at 15 to 30 miles per hour. We'll continue that wind from the south tonight. Low temperature at 50. And then tomorrow we're back up to 80 degrees. Northwest winds at 5 to 15. Looking at mid-70s likely on Wednesday. From the Storm Center at Kendallland TV, I'm meteorologist Brian Carstens.
4: From the Kello.com News Center, I'm Tom Rooney. Sioux Falls police are investigating a shooting that happened early yesterday morning. A person suffering from a gunshot wound entered the Avera McKinnon emergency room at about 3 yesterday morning. So far, no word on the victim's condition or on whether anyone has been arrested. No explanation has been given yet for a suspension of visits at the South Dakota Men's Penitentiary in Sioux Falls over the weekend. All weekend visits were canceled at the main facility, but inmates at the Jameson Prison and the Minimum Security Center were not affected. And after 124 years in business in Sioux Falls, Shipley's Garment Spa is closing. Owners Gary and Susie Wingler notified customers, saying it's been an absolute blessing to have been a part of the city since 1902. They cited an employee shortage, health issues, and economic challenges as reasons for closing the business. From the Kello.com News Center, I'm Tom Rooney.
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1: KTWB at 643. Skies are on the clear side. We're sitting at 43 now in Sioux Falls. 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
1: Skies are mostly clear. 43 now, 72 the high later on today.
0: We're running out of time, Doc.
1: For what?
0: Chris?
1: Use this.
0: Lake of the Woods.
1: Yeah, I'm okay with that.
0: Lake of the Woods.
2: Next week, Doc Murphy.
1: We're going fishing next week.
0: Yeah. This is your last, you're really running out of time, and this time we're not joking. Not that we were ever joking. We were just kind of
1: right.
0: We were lying.
1: No.
0: Yes.
1: Well.
0: Yes.
1: Inadvertently.
0: No. We knew. Like a week ago, we said you were running out of time.
1: Right.
0: And we knew it was going to be like this week was the deadline. So.
1: Good point.
0: I guess technically you were running out of time, but now you're really running out of time.
1: Anything moving toward its penultimate moment is you're running out of time. That's true.
0: Did you mean to use that? Is that?
1: Penultimate?
0: Yeah.
1: Yeah.
0: Okay.
1: Yep.
0: All right. Go to our website, KTW.
1: You sure?
0: Go to our website, KTW.
1: Yeah. Google it.
0: KTWB.com and click on our stupid faces on the front page. To be clear,
1: yep.
0: You have to click on the specific stupid faces of where I'm wearing the red shirt.
1: Right.
0: And
1: our stupid faces can be seen in multiple locations,
0: right.
1: Sadly for you.
0: I want to be very specific. And sign up. You can also text the word fish.
1: Fish.
0: Thank you.
1: Sorry.
0: To 605.
1: I'm looking up penultimate.
0: 274-9250. And I think tomorrow we're going to talk to Danielle from Ballard's.
1: Yes.
0: And
1: get some more skinny, see if there's anything else we need to know. See if she has the weather forecast for us so we can prepare.
0: Then we will be, then it really will be running out of time.
1: But you can still get signed up. The whole trip brought to us by our friends in Ver 90 Marine, and Chris and Doc are your hosts.
0: It'll be fun.
1: However, we have nothing to do with your trip. We're just going to be there.
0: We should be very clear.
1: Yes.
0: You can ignore us.
1: Right. Because there's people out there who have gone fishing with me.
0: Yeah.
1: And specifically chose not to go on
0: trip. Hey, we're going to Ballard's. Oh, my gosh. We'll see you there. No, we're going 2 days before you, man. Get out
1: of
0: here.
1: We'll be gone.
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2: Wow.
1: Traditionally, about a quarter of all Americans have this at Thanksgiving or Christmas. This year, it's expected to be more.
2: Okay.
1: What is it?
2: 605-274-9250. The Brain Squeeze.
0: Squeeze?
2: It's brought to us by Lewis, your first stop for holidays. I know Thanksgiving's still a ways away.
1: Appropriate.
2: That's what I thought.
1: Traditionally, Americans, about a quarter of us, have this at Thanksgiving or Christmas. This year, it's expected to be more. What do you think it is?
4: Pumpkin pie.
1: Nope.
2: Good for breakfast, too.
1: It's not apples, peaches, pumpkin pie. It's not apple pie, peaches pie, or pumpkins pie.
2: Peaches pie.
1: That's why you don't touch it. That's what the note says in the fridge. Hi, KTWB. What do you think?
4: Cranberries.
1: No, not cranberries.
2: No.
1: Good guess. Hi, KTWB. Got a guess?
5: Green bean casserole.
1: Not green bean casserole.
2: That sounds good right now. Just a little plate and some Jell-O on the side.
1: This one, Hi, KTWB, what do you think?
6: I was going to say green bean casserole, too.
2: Ah. That's still wrong.
1: It's
2: not anymore right.
1: It's a fine guess, though.
2: It is.
1: Uh-huh.
2: But it's not it.
1: Do you go with the almondine?
2: Done both.
1: Okay. Hi, KTWB, what do you think?
7: Sweet potatoes.
1: No, not sweet potatoes. What's your guess, though? Yeah, you reached us. What's your guess?
2: I'm glad you didn't. Because I don't know if she didn't sound like that would work.
1: Yeah. Nothing I've ever said has. All right. We're going to come back to it tomorrow morning at 7. I can repeat the question, but I don't have enough time because it's a long question. Big Country Weather.
8: Mostly sunny skies today on this Monday with south winds increasing 15 to 30, high temperature at 72. For tonight, we'll maintain that south wind 15 to 30, low temperature around 50. Tomorrow, northwest breeze, but warming up, our high soaring to 80 degrees, and we'll keep those 70s going on Wednesday. From the Storm Center at Kevilland TV, I'm meteorologist Brian Karstens.
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10: From the Kello.com News Center, I'm Tom Rooney. The American Civil Liberties Union is recruiting observers to keep an eye on election activities for the November 3rd election. Election observers may be questioned about absentee ballots and voter ID requirements. Officials are investigating the cause of a weekend fire in North Sioux Falls. They found a detached garage heavily involved in fire early Saturday afternoon in the Norton Frohlich addition. Flames were knocked down within 10 minutes, but crews stayed on the scene for several hours to monitor hotspots. Book lovers and authors connected at the 24th Annual Festival of Books in downtown Sioux Falls over the weekend. National, regional, and local authors were all able to interact with readers. And dozens of dachshunds were running to be named the fastest wiener in the West at Deadwood's Oktoberfest on Saturday. The wiener dog races have been running for 19 years. The top finishers each received a gift basket. From the Kello.com News Center, I'm Tom Rooney.
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13: Breaking news. South Dakotans will vote on a ballot measure called Amendment L this November. Amendment L would rewrite the state constitution to weaken citizens' power at the ballot box. It's similar to initiatives that voters already rejected multiple times in recent years, including a resounding defeat in 2022, when more than two-thirds of South Dakotans voted no. Opponents of Amendment L are urging their fellow South Dakotans to vote no again this year, arguing that out-of-state billionaires are once again behind Amendment L, which is a political ploy intentionally designed to weaken voters' control over the future of the state. The result is exactly what the billionaires want. More power for lobbyists and special interests, and less power for everyday South Dakota citizens. South Dakotans who are against Amendment L say, quote, "Our Constitution shouldn't be for sale." This November, vote no on Amendment L. Paid for by L. No.
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0: Yeah. Well,
1: ooh, boy.
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1: Partly cloudy now, 45 in Sioux Falls. The high later today up around 72, and it says mostly sunny. So, it's Monday morning. It's
0: time for
1: 17.
0: Always at this time?
1: Yes, of course. It would be
0: Melody Monday.
1: Oh, I don't like this one.
0: The FDA has found the cyclospora parasite in two environmental samples tied to the lettuce outbreak.
1: Okay.
0: That sickened at least 12,883 people.
1: No kidding.
0: And I never heard the final count there. That's a lot.
1: That's more than I thought.
0: 12,883 is a lot of people.
1: It's a lot.
0: It's a lot of...
1: A lot of lettuce.
0: Sickness.
1: Yeah.
0: You know what I'm...
1: Yeah.
0: Yeah, you know?
1: Yeah.
0: You know?
1: Explosive.
0: Yeah. One sample came from wastewater at a Mexican processing facility. That tracks.
1: Another take that sentence back.
0: Another came from a lettuce grower's drainage ditch.
1: Oh. Mm. Where are we growing the lettuce?
0: Officials say the findings support the link to recalled Taylor Farms lettuce, but they cannot confirm how it became contaminated. The investigation is closed, and officials believe all recalled lettuce is off the market. Well, how long my lettuce lasts in the fridge is any, it should all be gone. Because
1: 2 days.
0: Yeah. Yeah.
1: Hey, where'd you put that lettuce I just bought? It's in the fridge. Oh, no.
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0: It is the Chris and Doc Show. Good morning. It's 7:31.
1: 45 under partly cloudy skies. 72 are high for later this afternoon.
0: I made some magic this weekend. I conjured.
1: Okay, just you?
0: Yeah. I was at my daughter's house. We were working on her car, trying to get it running. Hey, let's...
1: It wasn't running?
0: It was not running.
1: Oh, no.
0: So I had to fix it, because you know me. You know me, Doc.
1: A lot about cars.
0: Yeah.
1: But...
0: Mm-hmm.
1: So... Not so much how to physically fix it.
0: We're sitting in the car, and I had just sworn 40 to 50 times.
1: Tend to do.
0: Which means I know how to fix a car.
1: Right.
0: My daughter goes, now what? I go, I don't know. I look up in the rearview mirror and I notice something.
1: Okay.
0: And I go, I don't know. Maybe we should just pray over the car.
1: Okay.
0: Maybe we can find someone to help us pray over the car. She goes, you think that'll work? I go, I don't know what else to do. I'm out of options.
1: Okay.
0: I go, she goes, how do you do that? Do you like have to call a church and have someone come or do you know someone? I'm like, well, here's how I figure it. If God wants to help our car, he'll just put someone in our life right now. And just as I said it,
1: no.
0: Two Mormons go by.
1: No.
0: One guy was on a scooter, one was on a bike. I think this is what it would have sounded like if you were in there. Well, if God was going to help us, he would just put someone in our life or something like that. Because I could see him coming and they stopped and they were trying to decide who was going to go around the car on the sidewalk. And so I timed it and I said, he'll just put someone in our life. Boom.
1: No.
0: That fast.
1: That was magic, man.
0: Oh, it was great. That was so awesome. And then I got her car running.
1: And then
0: I fixed it.
1: No.
0: Yeah. That's the...
1: You were the Mormons. I'm just saying.
0: Hey, do you guys need any help? Yeah, can you crawl under there and unbolt that thing? They would have, I bet.
1: I bet they would have.
0: Yeah, no, I got it going on.
1: Then you get a copy of the Watchtower.
0: I'm pretty proud.
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3: Mostly sunny skies today and mild. Our high temperature 72. Winds picking up from the south at 15 to 30 miles per hour. We'll continue that wind from the south tonight. Low temperature at 50. And then tomorrow, we're back up to 80 degrees. Northwest winds at 5 to 15. Looking at mid-70s, likely on Wednesday. From the Storm Center at Kendallland TV, I'm meteorologist Brian Karstens.
4: From the Kello.com News Center, I'm Tom Rooney. South Dakota cattle producers are questioning the Trump administration move to allow over 600 million pounds of beef imports at a reduced tariff rate. Producers have seen prices they receive dip since the announcement, but consumers have seen little difference in prices at the store, which was the intended impact. Iowa lawmakers have approved and Governor Kim Reynolds has signed new tax incentives into law to make way for the nation's largest ever steel mill. Mesabi Metallics will build a $15 billion plant in eastern Iowa that's expected to create over 6,000 high-paying jobs. And it was a weekend of drums banging, majorettes marching, and cymbals clashing. Sioux Falls hosted the 39th Annual Festival of Bands over the weekend, complete with a downtown parade that featured over 20 marching bands. Local bands making the finals included West Central, Lenox, Yankton, Brookings, Mitchell, and Harrisburg. From the Kello.com News Center, I'm Tom Rooney.
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1: Partly cloudy, 45 now in Sioux Falls. The high today, not bad, 72. Wait a minute, we already did this.
0: Always time at 746 on a Monday for Malady Monday.
1: No, we already did this.
0: The FDA has expanded a recall. This is a new one, Doc.
1: Oh.
0: Of its frozen organic berries.
1: What?
0: The CDC says the products were linked to an E. coli outbreak that infected people in Florida and Georgia. The company updated its recall Friday to include additional lots of its Great Value frozen organic triple berry blend.
1: Okay.
0: Let me tell you something, Duck. This is off the page. The triple berries. It's always the triple berries.
1: Seems to be.
0: It's like don't
1: mingle the berries.
0: Yeah. And Great Value frozen organic blueberries. The FDA said another lot of Trader Joe's frozen organic mixed berry blend was also added to the recall. The recalled Great Value products were shipped to Walmart in 33 states.
1: Ooh, check your mixed
0: your berries. Check your berries. That's good advice, Doc. Seriously, listen. We've bought in my household.
1: Yes,
0: we've bought the frozen triple berries. I would say under 5 times.
1: Okay.
0: Twice we've had to throw them away because they were recalled.
1: Yeah.
0: That's too many.
1: It does seem to be a lot.
0: Uh-huh.
1: With just the mixed berries.
0: Right.
1: Yeah. Pick one. Just pick one and go with it. Stick with it.
0: And it don't let it be blueberries.
1: Why?
0: Because it's also blueberries.
1: Oh, but I like the blueberries.
0: Yeah. That's how they get you, Doc.
1: Twinkies and Oreos.
0: They
1: never recall those, do they?
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0: It is time to head down the road to Brandon and talk to Amanda at Oak Ridge Nursery. Amanda, good morning.
4: Good morning.
0: Well, you guys have a big event coming up this weekend that's going to kind of edge us towards fall and the holidays all over again.
4: Yes. So this Saturday, we have our Fall Makers Market. It'll run from 10 a.m. to 2 p.m. And we have a bunch of different vendors. We have some that do home decor. We have some that do paintings. This year we have a girl who specializes all in cheesecakes.
0: Oh.
4: So it's a great time to
0: Hold on. Let me think about that for a minute. Okay, go ahead.
4: It's a great time to come out. There's a little bit of something for everyone, and it's a great time to just get in the fall mood and also maybe get a little start on your Christmas shopping.
0: And the thing I love about going to your events is I can distract myself long enough to remember what I wanted to ask you guys. When I come in, I'm like, I was going to ask about something. What was it? But when at the Maker's Market, you're wandering around, you go, oh, that's right.
4: Yeah, exactly.
0: Philodendron.
4: Gives you plenty of time to wander around. We also have our fall sales still going, so a great time to come out and look at our plants as well. And overall, it's just a really nice, fun event to kind of get you into the seasonal mood.
0: How do we find Oak Ridge Nursery?
4: Yeah, we are located just south of Brandon on Highway 11 across from Houston Speedway.
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0: 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It's the Chris and Doc Show. Scared me a little.
2: You went a little early. Partly cloudy and 45 now in Sioux Falls. 72 are high littered today. That's a nice fall day.
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2: It's a good week.
0: Not this show.
2: No.
0: We don't. They don't give us tickets to concerts anymore.
2: Well, I told you not to sell them on Facebook.
0: Well, I was just standing there.
2: And no.
0: I was right there. And people were like, hey, do you have tickets? I'm like, yeah.
2: As a matter of fact, I do.
0: Sugarland is going to be in Sioux City next Tuesday night.
2: Correct.
0: You can listen to Ryan and Tom in the middle of the day.
2: Mm-hmm.
0: That's why we call them middays.
2: Oh, sure.
0: They're midday.
2: Yeah. They're it's like the middle of the day.
0: You got your morning. You got your afternoon.
2: I know how it works.
0: And in between, in the middle, you've got the midday.
2: Wait a minute.
0: Yeah.
2: Back up.
0: Uh-huh.
2: Is that why we call it midnight?
0: Exactly. It's between
2: it's
0: morning
2: the middle of the
0: and afternoon.
2: The night?
0: No, that one's different. Also, Zach Top, Robbie Owens has tickets.
2: What? Yeah. Robbie Owens, tickets to Zach Top. He's here next week.
0: Robbie Owens is going to be here next week?
2: He's here now.
0: Robbie Owens is here?
2: Yeah. Since last week.
0: I wasn't here.
2: One day.
0: I've never heard him on the air since he got back.
2: Well,
0: I didn't know he was back.
2: It's your fault for not listening.
0: Yeah. No, listen, it's real loud in the office now. I knew he was back. Holy crap, shut up.
2: It's not like you can pretend he's not here.
0: Jeez.
2: Trust us. We've tried.
0: Robbie Owens has tickets to Zach Top. So listen. Listen to him.
2: Why are you?
0: Like we have to.
2: Now
0: constantly.
2: Call me Linda.
0: Blah, blah, blah. Jeez.
3: Shut up. Mostly sunny skies today on this Monday with south winds increasing 15 to 30, high temperature at 72. For tonight, we'll maintain that south wind 15 to 30, low temperature around 50. Tomorrow, northwest breeze, but warming up, our high soaring to 80 degrees, and we'll keep those 70s going on Wednesday. From the Storm Center at Kevilland TV, I'm meteorologist Brian Karstens.
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5: From the Kello.com News Center, I'm Tom Rooney. Sioux Falls police are investigating a shooting that happened early yesterday morning. A person suffering from a gunshot wound entered the Avera McKinnon emergency room at about 3 yesterday morning. So far, no word on the victim's condition or on whether anyone has been arrested. No explanation has been given yet for a suspension of visits at the South Dakota Men's Penitentiary in Sioux Falls over the weekend. All weekend visits were canceled at the main facility, but inmates at the Jameson Prison and the Minimum Security Center were not affected. And after 124 years in business in Sioux Falls, Shipley's Garment Spa is closing. Owners Gary and Susie Wingler notified customers, saying it's been an absolute blessing to have been a part of the city since 1902. They cited an employee shortage, health issues, and economic challenges as reasons for closing the business. From the Kello.com News Center, I'm Tom Rooney.
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1: Stop. That scares me. I'm not.
0: It's fine.
1: It's Monday. It's too early
0: it's
1: in the
0: fun.
1: Week for that.
0: It, people love it.
1: By people, do you mean you? If you showed up, I wouldn't let you in.

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1: Mostly clear, 47 now, 72 for later today.
0: A lot of talk lately.
1: About?
0: AI. And how it's going to kill us all.
1: That's only part of the conversation, but yeah.
0: And people be like, that's how I'm going to start.
1: No. Yeah, yeah. No.
0: And people be like,
1: nope.
0: How's AI going to kill us? Here's how.
1: Yeah.
0: An Arizona appeals court.
1: Oh, no, you have an actual.
0: Mm-hmm.
1: Okay.
0: An Arizona appeals court has thrown out a man's 10-and-a-half-year prison sentence.
1: Mm-hmm.
0: The victim's family created an AI video copying the victim's appearance and voice, and the victim was allowed by the judge to address the court and his murderer.
1: Okay.
0: And now an appeals court is saying, you can't. It turns out the judge maybe believed it.
1: Oh, no.
0: And allowed it to be played.
1: And so thought that that man.
0: In the courtroom,
1: yeah.
0: They played an AI video of the murder victim.
1: I'm not dead.
0: Saying,
1: look.
0: It was.
1: No.
0: Yeah.
1: No.
0: The original judge praised the video as genuine. The appeals court found that relying on it violated the. Horcasitas is his name, his right to a fair legal process.
1: What?
0: So, that's how it gets you.
1: What?
0: That's how it's going to get you right there.
1: This makes no sense.
0: It's me, Chris Carter. Hi, everyone.
1: You're using good English and diction. It can't be Chris.
0: Speaking of which, did you see Trump is putting together a super intelligence force?
1: I did, yes.
0: How do I get on that? Well, this is all going.
1: The name super intelligence probably discludes.
0: I think if you don't know how to get on the super intelligence force, you can't.
1: You don't. That's the first hurdle.
0: right.
1: First test.
0: How do I get on the super intelligence force?
1: Oh, thank you for stopping.
0: Yeah, it's coming for us, Doc. It's coming.
1: By way of fake court testimony and dumb judges.
0: Apparently.
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1: Yeah.
0: You win tickets during the midday. That's the middle of the day.
1: I got that part. 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
0: Here
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1: And Tom Mitchell. 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
2: Let's see if it's warmed up at all since the sun came out.
1: Is it any warmer?
2: Hold on.
0: The sun is out?
2: Just by a little. 47 and mostly sunny now. High later today of 72. Forecast is on the way. But first, how about Ryan Kelly? And the entertainment update.
0: I was waiting. That's what I wait for. That's what I trigger on because I'm an AI bot. I'm AI.
2: Nothing intelligent about it.
0: Stop it.
2: What?
3: Taylor Swift to crash the opening monologue with Dakota Johnson on SNL this past weekend. The Life of a Showgirl back at number one on the Billboard 200 after her encore reissue. Verity won the weekend box office with close to $33 million. Tom Cruise's Digger kind of bombed with an $8 million opening. Tony Romo out at CBS Sports following the DUI arrest in July, and Monday Night Football this evening in New Orleans, the Saints hosting the Atlanta Falcons. That's your entertainment update. I'm Ryan Kelly.
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6: Mostly sunny skies today and mild. Our high temperature 72. Winds picking up from the south at 15 to 30 miles per hour. We'll continue that wind from the south tonight. Low temperature at 50. And then tomorrow we're back up to 80 degrees. Northwest winds at 5 to 15. Looking at mid-70s likely on Wednesday. From the Storm Center at Kettleland TV, I'm meteorologist Brian Karstens.
7: From the Kello.com News Center, I'm Tom Rooney. The American Civil Liberties Union is recruiting observers to keep an eye on election activities for the November 3rd election. Election observers may be questioned about absentee ballots and voter ID requirements. Officials are investigating the cause of a weekend fire in North Sioux Falls. They found a detached garage heavily involved in fire early Saturday afternoon in the Norton Frohlich edition. Flames were knocked down within 10 minutes, but crews stayed on the scene for several hours to monitor hotspots. Book lovers and authors connected at the 24th Annual Festival of Books in downtown Sioux Falls over the weekend. National, regional, and local authors were all able to interact with readers. And dozens of dachshunds were running to be named the fastest wiener in the West at Deadwood's Oktoberfest on Saturday. The wiener dog races have been running for 19 years. The top finishers each received a gift basket. From the Kello.com News Center, I'm Tom Rooney.
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0: It is the Chris and Doc Show. Good morning.
1: Hard to believe we're this deep into fall and this deep. It's what, the fifth today? 72 for a high this afternoon and mostly sunny.
0: Doc's Dum Dum of the Day is coming up next, but first, it's Malady Monday, as it always is at this time. This one's the worst one, though.
1: Oh, come on. The last two weren't any good.
0: It's been a rough morning for...
1: Now what? Zombies?
0: Roughly 200 people in Russia are under medical observation as the country imposes anti-epidemic measures.
1: No.
0: After a lab worker's death from a mystery illness.
1: Here we go.
0: The lab technician at the... Listen, calm your fears. We're going to... I have...
1: You say
0: the next thing I say is going to make you feel better.
1: Okay.
0: The lab technician worked at Irkutsk Research Anti-Plague Institute.
1: Oh. Not as anti as they thought.
0: The lab worker died after being diagnosed with a pneumonia of unknown origin.
1: Oh, no.
0: An official notes that the cause of death is probably not the plague, but maybe.
1: Yeah, they know what it is.
0: But even if confirmed, there will be no spread of this disease.
1: Yeah, because they've locked the doors.
0: That is...
1: if you were inside, you're still inside.
0: I don't want to work at the Irkutsk Research Anti-Plague Institute.
1: No.
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0: It's time to meet Doc's Dum Dum of the Day.
1: Thank you, Chris. Today's Dum Dum comes from Madeira Beach, Florida.
0: Alrighty.
1: You know, like a lot of oceanside towns, Madeira Beach has a lot of bicycle traffic.
0: Sure.
1: Pretty much all day long, bicycles up and down the beach. But it's the people riding their bike at night that tends to draw some attention, especially if they don't have lights on that their bike.
0: All right.
1: That would be 46-year-old Matthew Cusumano.
0: Okay.
1: Cops spotted Matthew riding his bike pretty early in the morning last Friday, 2:45 a.m.
0: That's pretty early.
1: They stopped him because no lights. And then things got Hinky.
0: Okay.
1: Matthew had an outstanding warrant for not showing up in court last June to face drug charges. And after a quick search, guess what they found? Well, it wasn't Jolly Ranchers. Matthew had two glass pipes and some meth on his person, which he freely admitted was meth. But okay. It's cool because he had a prescription.
0: Oh.
1: Yes, Matthew went with the old medicinal meth excuse. Now, perhaps he was thinking of a form of meth doctors can prescribe, but that comes in a pill.
0: Sure.
1: Matthew's meth was in the less pharmaceutical crystal form.
0: Right.
1: Matthew was arrested for possession of narcotics and drug paraphernalia. You can't blame a guy for trying.
0: That's true.
1: But you can't arrest him. Matthew Cusimano of Madeira Beach. Way to give an excuse about your drugs you'd have to be on drugs to buy. Buddy, you methed up.
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1: You are Doc's Dum-Dum of the Day.
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One's 36, one's 23. It's hard to believe, but you're gonna miss this. You're gonna want this back.

Big Country, 92.5 KTWB. I swear, weekends go by faster than, say, a Monday and Tuesday. Anyway, we're here. I've got Sugarland tickets for you to give away. Your keyword right after Kenny Chesney.

0: Country, 92.5, KTWB, Carry On. That's Kenny Chesney. Hello and happy Monday. I'm Ryan. Every day this week, Tom Mitchell and I are giving away tickets to Sugarland. They'll be in Sioux City at Tyson Event Center next Tuesday night. Yes, tickets are still available. 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
7: Breaking news. South Dakotans will vote on a ballot measure called Amendment L this November. Amendment L would rewrite the state constitution to weaken citizens' power at the ballot box. It's similar to initiatives that voters already rejected multiple times in recent years, including a resounding defeat in 2022, when more than two-thirds of South Dakotans voted no. Opponents of Amendment L are urging their fellow South Dakotans to vote no again this year, arguing that out-of-state billionaires are once again behind Amendment L, which is a political ploy intentionally designed to weaken voters' control over the future of the state. The result is exactly what the billionaires want: more power for lobbyists and special interests, and less power for everyday South Dakota citizens. South Dakotans who are against Amendment L say, quote, "Our Constitution shouldn't be for sale." This November, vote no on Amendment L. Paid for by El No.
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Our Monday night football game is going to be in New Orleans. The Saints hosting Atlanta Falcons. Say so. It's Dan and Shay.

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KTWB, you need your coffee? Me too, especially on a Monday. How much coffee is okay for the average American? I've got your number after Luke Combs. Rethink some things.

0: Big Country, 92.5, KTWB. That's Rethink Some Things from Luke Combs. You should be able to get another cup of coffee. New guidelines say up to 5 8-ounce cups a day is generally safe for most adults. And get this, it's been linked to a lower risk of heart failure, stroke, and heart disease. Jelly Roll's Hands Up is on the way. Plus, we'll take a look at our forecast.
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13: Mostly sunny skies today on this Monday with south winds increasing 15 to 30, high temperature at 72. For tonight, we'll maintain that south wind 15 to 30, low temperature around 50. Tomorrow, northwest breeze, but warming up, our high soaring to 80 degrees, and we'll keep those 70s going on Wednesday. From the Storm Center at Kibble Land TV, I'm meteorologist Brian Karstens.

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0: 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That's Luke Holmes. We want to send you to Sugarland. They're going to be in Sioux City, Tyson Event Center, a week from tomorrow night. Tom Mitchell and I have a pair of tickets every single day this week with a keyword. 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Next up, Lainey Wilson, Phone Keys Wallet, and Dirk Bentley.
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It's not too late. Still sign up to go fishing with Chris and Doc. Ballard's Resort a week from today. I'll have all the info for you after Hudson Westbrook.

0: Country 92.5 KTWB. That's Painted You Pretty from Hudson Westbrook. A week from today, think about this. Be in one of the most beautiful places in the entire country. Ballard's Resort, Lake of the Woods, doing some fishing with Chris and Doc. 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
13: Mostly sunny skies today and mild. Our high temperature 72. Winds picking up from the south at 15 to 30 miles per hour. We'll continue that wind from the south tonight. Low temperature at 50. And then tomorrow we're back up to 80 degrees. Northwest winds at 5 to 15. Looking at mid-70s likely on Wednesday. From the Storm Center at Kendall Land TV, I'm meteorologist Brian Carstens.

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6: Breaking news. South Dakotans will vote on a ballot measure called Amendment L this November. Amendment L would rewrite the state constitution to weaken citizens' power at the ballot box. It's similar to initiatives that voters already rejected multiple times in recent years, including a resounding defeat in 2022, when more than two-thirds of South Dakotans voted no. Opponents of Amendment L are urging their fellow South Dakotans to vote no again this year, arguing that out-of-state billionaires are once again behind Amendment L, which is a political ploy intentionally designed to weaken voters' control over the future of the state. The result is exactly what the billionaires want: more power for lobbyists and special interests, and less power for everyday South Dakota citizens. South Dakotans who are against Amendment L say, quote, "Our Constitution shouldn't be for sale." This November, vote no on Amendment L. Paid for by Elmo.
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We're coming up on cold and flu season. There's something you might want to put on your sandwich every day. It could boost your immune system. I'll tell you what it is in just a couple. That Luke Bryan.

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Keep your immune system boosted by putting a little mustard on your sandwich every day. 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Turmeric is the key ingredient. Think as he drunk. It's Riley Green.

0: Big Country, 92.5, KTWB, Think As You Drunk. That's Riley Creep. I think right now would be a good time for you to text me if you haven't already entered today's ticket giveaway for Sugarland. Now's a perfect time. You have until 2 p.m., but you know how it goes, right? You've got lunch, you've got things that just pop up unexpectedly. 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The tickets are good for next Tuesday, so a week from tomorrow, Sugarland in Sioux City at Tyson Event Center. 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
17: Plenty of sunshine to go around for the rest of your Monday. A high of 75, south winds at 10 to 20 miles per hour. We'll keep that southerly breeze in place tonight. We're clear and not as cool. A low of 58. Then 80 for the day on Tuesday. Plenty of sunshine. A south wind at 5 to 15 miles per hour, which will turn to the north on Wednesday with a high of 74. From the Storm Center at Kelvin TV, I'm meteorologist Adam Run.

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Country, 92.5 KTWB. Want to hear a good album? Check out the new one released a couple of weeks ago from this guy, Corey Kent. It's called Heartland Rock and Roll. Now his latest, Empty Words.

Speaking of the coast, remember Five for Beach, you and me. That sunset, cliffs by the sea, and the night rolled in. And you still talk about that moon that I can't recall.

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0: Big Country, 92.5 KTWB. Been by now. The latest from Morgan Wallen. Good afternoon. My name is Tom Mitchell. All this week, Ryan Kelly and I are delivering to you a winning keyword each weekday just after 9 a.m. And you have until 2 o'clock each weekday this week to text it to 605-274-9250 to get entered to win tickets to see Sugarland. They are going to be playing the Tyson Events Center in Sioux City on Tuesday the 13th, week from tomorrow night. Today's winning keyword, I've got it here somewhere, sugar. That's easy enough. S-U-G-A-R is today's winning Sugarland keyword. Text it to 605-274-9250. Oh, and you'll also win a pair of passes to the Sioux Falls Gun Show coming to the fairgrounds October 10th and 11th. 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

I knew I'd see her around. I'd be at some party, she'd show up and I'd be walking out. Or across some parking lot, hiding behind her sister. I'd look up, she'd be at the red light beside me in that white Maxima with the sticker on the back. I'd act

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Here's another number one song for Kenny Chesney, Carry On, Big Country.

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Country, 92.5 KTWB. I'll be out live from 4 until 6. Wednesday at Runnings East 10th Street, Ladies Night. Tell you a little bit more about it next. After Bailey Zimmerman. Why?

0: Big Country 92.5 KTWB. Good afternoon. My name is Tom Mitchell. I'm calling Wednesday at Runnings. I'm going to call it Cool in the Gang. You know, Cool in the Gang, their song Ladies Night. Oh, come on. You know that song. Okay, regardless. Ladies Night is back at Runnings on East 10th from 4 until 7 Wednesday night. 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Of course, let's toss in some face painting. And you can also bring the kids or even yourself for photos with the Good Witch and the Mushroom Queen. 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And I'll be bringing along a bunch of the KTWB commemorative America's 250th birthday flag shirts. Giving a few of those away right at 4 o'clock. All right, we'll see you Wednesday at Runnings on East 10th with KTWB.
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13: Big country weather.
14: Lots of sunshine to go around as we head through the rest of your Monday. A high of 75, but it'll be breezy at times. South winds at 10 to 20 miles per hour with some higher gusts. Clear tonight, still a bit breezy with that south wind at 10 to 20 miles per hour, but it won't be as cool as previous nights, a low of 58. Plenty of sunshine again on Tuesday, warmer with a light south breeze and a high on either side of 80. From the Storm Center, I'm meteorologist Adam Rutt.

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0: 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Just started another long set of commercial-free number one country. Here's the latest from Cody Johnson. This is Horseback.
1: He's a ranch hand in a pinch, man. 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
10: Breaking news. South Dakotans will vote on a ballot measure called Amendment L this November. Amendment L would rewrite the state constitution to weaken citizens' power at the ballot box. It's similar to initiatives that voters already rejected multiple times in recent years, including a resounding defeat in 2022, when more than two-thirds of South Dakotans voted no. Opponents of Amendment L are urging their fellow South Dakotans to vote no again this year, arguing that out-of-state billionaires are once again behind Amendment L, which is a political ploy intentionally designed to weaken voters' control over the future of the state. The result is exactly what the billionaires want: more power for lobbyists and special interests, and less power for everyday South Dakota citizens. South Dakotans who are against Amendment L say, quote, "Our Constitution shouldn't be for sale." This November, vote no on Amendment L. Paid for by L. No.
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You share it with 51-year-old Kate Winslet. Here's Chase Matthew and Lauren Elena on Big Country. Another

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Hope you had a great weekend. The weather was nice, nice and cool in the evening especially. 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

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What do Sugarland and the Sioux Falls Gun Show have in common? I'll tell you next.

0: 93, 92.5 KTWB. Anytime soon, the latest from Jason Aldean. Good afternoon. My name is Tom Mitchell, and here is the question. What do Sugarland and the Sioux Falls Gun Show have in common? They're part of a prize package being given away today that you could win. Sugarland playing Tuesday, October 13th in Sioux City at the Tyson Events Center. And the Sioux Falls Gun Show is this weekend, Saturday and Sunday. WH Lyon Fairgrounds. Saturday 9 to 5, Sunday 9 to 3. Admission for adults is $10. 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
6: Plenty of sunshine to go around for the rest of your Monday. A high of 75, south winds at 10 to 20 miles per hour. We'll keep that southerly breeze in place tonight. We're clear and not as cool. A low of 58. Then 80 for the day on Tuesday. Plenty of sunshine, a south wind at 5 to 15 miles per hour, which will turn to the north on Wednesday with a high of 74. From the Storm Center at Kelvin TV, I'm meteorologist Adam Rudd.

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92.5 KTWB. Happy Monday to you. And if you need a reason to try and convince your kids not to become TikTok stars, I got the story for you coming up after John Morgan Kid Myself.

0: A teenager in Florida was filming himself getting his hair cut in the middle of a busy road for a TikTok stunt when he was hit by a pickup truck. That's right. Now he's in stable condition. Eventually he'll make it out of the way. Because you know what? For some reason, social media morons always find a way to survive the messiest accidents. He'll be fine. But let that be a lesson, too. If you really need more proof that your kids should get a real job and not be a TikTok star, there it is.
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6: Breaking news. South Dakotans will vote on a ballot measure called Amendment L this November. Amendment L would rewrite the state constitution to weaken citizens' power at the ballot box. It's similar to initiatives that voters already rejected multiple times in recent years, including a resounding defeat in 2022, when more than two-thirds of South Dakotans voted no. Opponents of Amendment L are urging their fellow South Dakotans to vote no again this year, arguing that out-of-state billionaires are once again behind Amendment L, which is a political ploy intentionally designed to weaken voters' control over the future of the state. The result is exactly what the billionaires want: more power for lobbyists and special interests, and less power for everyday South Dakota citizens. South Dakotans who are against Amendment L say, quote, "Our Constitution shouldn't be for sale." This November, vote no on Amendment L. Paid for by L. No.
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That's just two songs away. One of those two songs is Dan and Shay's latest. This is Say So.

Big Country 92.5 KTWB. Okay, I may have lied. Because now you're two songs away from winning tickets to see Zach Top at the Denny on October 15th. Now you're two songs away, I promise.

Country 92.5 KTWB. Okay, it's time. Zach Top going to be at the Denny Samper Premier Center Thursday, October 15th. You could be there, too. It's the debut of Real or Fake News Story. Super simple game. I have three news stories for you. Or are they? If you get two out of three right, you're going to see Zach Top at the Denny Thursday, October 15th. Caller number eight right now. Call number eight right now to 605-274-9250. He's going to play the game.

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1: It goes wherever I go. Fits right in.
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0: or Angie, are they? You get 2 out of 3 rights, you're going to the show. Here we go. Real or fake news story number 1, Angie. 10-year-old boy steals car, drives in a snow-filled ditch, tells cops he's a midget who forgot his license. Is that real or fake?
1: Real.
0: That is a real one. The boy took his family's car in the middle of the night, brought along his 18-month-old toddler sister. They wanted to visit their grandparents who live about 30 miles away. He drove 6 miles in the heavy snow, slid into a snowy ditch. The cops found him, and the boy said he was a dwarf that had simply forgotten his driver's license at home. Good job, Angie. You're 1 for 1. Here you go.
1: All right.
0: Real or fake news story number 2. Town drunk in Arizona swears off alcohol after kissing mule in a wedding dress. Is that real or fake?
1: Real.
0: No, that's a fake one. I got you on that one. That's not a real one. Okay. It all comes down to this last one, Angie. Here we go. Real or fake news story number 3. Wife gorilla glues husband's butt cheeks together after she catches him cheating. Is that real or fake?
1: Sounds real, but it's probably fake.
0: Oh, good instincts, real, Angie. Real. It is a fake one. No, it's a fake one. You're right. You're right. Stick with your guns, Angie. You won the ticket. You're going to see Zach Top October 15th at Denny. Congrats.
1: All right. Thanks a lot.
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21: Lots of sunshine to go around as we head through the rest of your Monday. A high of 75, but it'll be breezy at times. South winds at 10 to 20 miles per hour with some higher gusts. Clear tonight, still a bit breezy with that south wind at 10 to 20 miles per hour, but it won't be as cool as previous nights, a low of 58. Plenty of sunshine again on Tuesday, warmer with a light south breeze and a high on either side of 80. From the Storm Center, I'm meteorologist Adam Rutt.

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Ladies, if you got a hairy fella, the boys from the Horrible Home Shopping Channel will help you turn him into baby butt smooth. I'll tell you about that after Luke Bryan here on Big Country

0: And my obsession with shopping channels has not changed. I do not know why. I'll just sit there and watch them, especially Christmas stuff, like holiday stuff. In fact, that's the only thing I'll watch on QVC and HSN, and especially the Horrible Home Shopping Network. But, ladies, if you're looking to get rid of that excess hair from your man, the fellas from the Horrible Home Shopping Channel have just the thing for you.
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9: Breaking news. South Dakotans will vote on a ballot measure called Amendment L this November. Amendment L would rewrite the state constitution to weaken citizens' power at the ballot box. It's similar to initiatives that voters already rejected multiple times in recent years, including a resounding defeat in 2022, when more than two-thirds of South Dakotans voted no. Opponents of Amendment L are urging their fellow South Dakotans to vote no again this year, arguing that out-of-state billionaires are once again behind Amendment L, which is a political ploy intentionally designed to weaken voters' control over the future of the state. The result is exactly what the billionaires want: more power for lobbyists and special interests, and less power for everyday South Dakota citizens. South Dakotans who are against Amendment L say, quote, "Our Constitution shouldn't be for sale." This November, vote no on Amendment L. Paid for by L. No.
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0: Time now for your hot damn fun fact of the day. And this one is a bit naughty. It's actually a bit controversial. Pope John the 12th. He was the Pope from 1955 to 1964. That's not true. Let me start over. Pope John the 12th. He was the Pope from 955 to 964 AD. Was killed by a man. Yeah. Who caught the Pope sleeping with his wife.
1: Oh, my.
0: That's right. Now, that's one story. The other story about the Pope dying is that he actually suffered a stroke during the act. So, I'll let you decide which one's cooler. Having a stroke in the act of making love or a jealous husband murdering the Pope while making love to the jealous guy's wife. Either way.
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13: Breaking news. South Dakotans will vote on a ballot measure called Amendment L this November. Amendment L would rewrite the state constitution to weaken citizens' power at the ballot box. It's similar to initiatives that voters already rejected multiple times in recent years, including a resounding defeat in 2022. When more than two-thirds of South Dakotans voted no. Opponents of Amendment L are urging their fellow South Dakotans to vote no again this year, arguing that out-of-state billionaires are once again behind Amendment L, which is a political ploy intentionally designed to weaken voters' control over the future of the state. The result is exactly what the billionaires want: more power for lobbyists and special interests, and less power for everyday South Dakota citizens. South Dakotans who are against Amendment L say, quote, our Constitution shouldn't be for sale. This November, vote no on Amendment L. Paid for by L. Mo.
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15: Plenty of sunshine to go around for the rest of your Monday. A high of 75, south winds at 10 to 20 miles per hour. We'll keep that southerly breeze in place tonight. We're clear and not as cool. Low of 58. Then 80 for the day on Tuesday. Plenty of sunshine. A south wind at 5 to 15 miles per hour, which will turn to the north on Wednesday with a high of 74. From the Storm Center at Kelvin TV, I'm meteorologist Adam Rudd.

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to the Country Apple Orchard. It's the return of the Hall of Screams. That's right. Right now it's Parker McCollum and Killing Me here on the Robbie Owens Show on Big Country 92.5 KTWB.

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2: 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That is on the way. One of those two songs is Luke Combs.

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It's the Robbie Owens Show, and it's the triumphant return of... That's right. It's the Hall of Screams. That's right. I need some contestants right now. 605-274-9250. All you gotta do is pick a number between 1 and 10 and survive the Hall of Screams. And if you do, you will win a family four-pack of passes to the Country Apple Orchard. 605-274-9250. Let's do this.

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0: TWB. It's Kenny Chesney on the Robbie Owens Show. It's time now to enter the Hall of Screams. Ah! Up for grabs, a family four-pack to the Country Apple Orchard. Been a while since we played this game. Very simple game. 605-274-9250 is your number. Just pick a number between 1 and 10. If that door opens up and there's a scream behind it, you lose and probably die. But if there's not a scream behind it and you're still alive, you win a family four-pack to the Country Apple Orchard. Let's do this. Hi, Big Country. Who's this?
1: Kathy.
0: Kathy, pick a number between 1 and 10 for me.
1: 4.
0: Ah! Sorry. Hi, Big Country. Who's this?
2: This is Amanda.
0: Amanda, pick a number between 1 and 10 for me.
2: 8.
0: Sorry, Amanda. Hi, Big Country. Who's this?
3: This is Jody.
0: You sure?
3: Yeah.
0: All right, Jody, pick a number between 1 and 10 for me.
3: Let's do 7.
0: Sorry, buddy. Hi, Big Country. Who's this?
4: Wayne.
0: Wayne, give me a number between 1 and 10.
4: 3.
0: Sorry, bud. Hi, Big Country. Who's this?
5: Aaron.
0: Aaron, give me a number between 1 and 10 for me.
5: 1.
0: Aaron, congratulations. You just won a family four-pack of pass at the Country Apple Orchard.
5: Thank you.
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10: Breaking news. South Dakotans will vote on a ballot measure called Amendment L this November. Amendment L would rewrite the state constitution to weaken citizens' power at the ballot box. It's similar to initiatives that voters already rejected multiple times in recent years, including a resounding defeat in 2022, when more than two-thirds of South Dakotans voted no. Opponents of Amendment L are urging their fellow South Dakotans to vote no again this year, arguing that out-of-state billionaires are once again behind Amendment L, which is a political ploy intentionally designed to weaken voters' control over the future of the state. The result is exactly what the billionaires want: more power for lobbyists and special interests, and less power for everyday South Dakota citizens. South Dakotans who are against Amendment L say, quote, "Our Constitution shouldn't be for sale." This November, vote no on Amendment L. Paid for by El No.
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What have the fellas from Hillbilly Action News been up to since I've been gone for 3 years? 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

0: B. Owens show being gone for a few years, you probably want to know what everybody has been up to, including the fellas from Hillbilly Action News. Welcome to Hillbilly Action News.
1: I'm your host, NASCAR Ned. Oh, hey, alongside Bucket Beer Tab.
0: I think I'm having about a deja vu.
1: I think you mean deja vu, Buck.
0: No, I think we've done this crap before.
1: Agreed. So what you been doing with yourself, Buck?
0: Well, my first stop in my 3-year vacation, I went to Saggy Lady Beach, and I got crabs.
1: Buck, I think you mean you saw crabs.
0: Yeah, that's what I meant. What about you, Ned? Where'd you go?
1: Oh, well, me and the missus went up to the shores of Lake Enigma searching for the elusive skunk worm of Diaper Beach.
0: Did I hear you say the missus? Did you get married?
1: No, that's my Labrador Retriever. Got a new one. Legs as hairy as the ex, but she don't hog the covers.
0: Well, I went to Las Vegas, and I lost my shirt at a casino at the craps table.
1: Buck, no. You lost control of your bowels at a buffet table in Vegas and had to change your shirt.
0: Rest in peace, my Crystal Gale t-shirt.
1: So believe it or not, Hillbilly Action News is back with all the hard-hitting stories of the day.
0: Hey, Ned, where's Lake Enigma?
1: Nobody knows.
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12: Breaking news. South Dakotans will vote on a ballot measure called Amendment L this November. Amendment L would rewrite the state constitution to weaken citizens' power at the ballot box. It's similar to initiatives that voters already rejected multiple times in recent years, including a resounding defeat in 2022, when more than two-thirds of South Dakotans voted no. Opponents of Amendment L are urging their fellow South Dakotans to vote no again this year, arguing that out-of-state billionaires are once again behind Amendment L, which is a political ploy intentionally designed to weaken voters' control over the future of the state. The result is exactly what the billionaires want. More power for lobbyists and special interests, and less power for everyday South Dakota citizens. South Dakotans who are against Amendment L say, quote, "Our Constitution shouldn't be for sale." This November, vote no on Amendment L. Paid for by Elm.
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15: No rain in the forecast until next week at the earliest. Clear sky tonight, low 52. Tomorrow, sunny and very warm, high of 80, a south breeze 5 to 15 miles an hour. On Wednesday, a light northerly breeze, so with partly cloudy skies, we'll cool it back to, if you can call it cool, 74 for a high. From the Storm Center, Keller Land TV, I'm meteorologist Jay Trobeck.

debut for you for your big country premiere at 6 o'clock from Jordan Davis. And your 5:15 funny is also coming up. Right now, it's Josh Turner and your man here on the Robbie Owens Show on Big Country 92.5 KTWB.

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2: Women are always looking for men that don't exist. You got a boyfriend there, miss? You don't have one. Let me tell you why, okay? It's nothing you're doing. Women always want opposites in one man. I want an outdoorsy guy who's hilarious. What? He's outdoorsy and hilarious. But if you combine those two things, you would not like it. Rodeo clowns. Okay, I'm telling you. They're outdoorsy, hilarious, alcoholic, and wanted. Then there's always the girl. I just want a nice guy who will give and give and give and not want in return. I actually know this guy. He exists. His name's Grandpa, all right? Yeah. And he has your nose, all right? Women love mystery. That's what they like. Little surprises. Tonight when you go home, add a little mystery to your relationship. When your lady leaves the room, take a dump on the floor, honestly. No, really, hear me out. There is nothing more mysterious than a dump on the floor. And it always starts a conversation, am I right? Honey, is that what I think? I think it is. You better hold me, because I'm afraid.
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8: Breaking news. South Dakotans will vote on a ballot measure called Amendment L this November. Amendment L would rewrite the state constitution to weaken citizens' power at the ballot box. It's similar to initiatives that voters already rejected multiple times in recent years, including a resounding defeat in 2022, when more than two-thirds of South Dakotans voted no. Opponents of Amendment L are urging their fellow South Dakotans

0: vote no again this year, arguing that out-of-state billionaires are once again behind Amendment L, which is a political ploy intentionally designed to weaken voters' control over the future of the state. The result is exactly what the billionaires want: more power for lobbyists and special interests, and less power for everyday South Dakota citizens. South Dakotans who are against Amendment L say, quote, "Our Constitution shouldn't be for sale." This November, vote no on Amendment L. Paid for by L. No.
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And you can be there, too, thanks to Big Country

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The Haunted Sioux Falls bus tour is tonight at 6:30 at Siouxland Heritage Museum. If you want to get some chills in your spine, that's one way to do it as we count down to Halloween. 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

95 KTWB. What's more embarrassing than getting kicked off a mechanical bull? Well, hurting yourself and suing, getting kicked off a mechanical something else. I'll tell you that story after Bailey Zimmerman and Chevy Silverado here on Big Country

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It's the Robbie Owens Show. Coming up at 6 o'clock, your Big Country premieres brand new music from Jordan Davis. It's a sexy new song. It's called Mess. Speaking of sexy, I don't understand the appeal of guys losing their minds over women that ride the mechanical bulls at bars and stuff. I'll never get it. That's fine. Like what you like. But a woman named Amber in Illinois, she's suing a downtown Las Vegas club called The Nerd after she claims she was injured after falling off their mechanical, man parts. That's right. The complaint says that her foot and ankle got caught underneath the, I can't say that part of the, on the radio, but let's just say she got hurt when she got tangled up in the undercarriage. Let's just call it that. And believe it or not, there's a movie coming out about this with a brand new theme song.

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1: We have a dry forecast through the upcoming weekend. Overnight tonight, clear skies, low 52. Tomorrow, sunny, warm, 80 degrees. That's 13 degrees above average. A south breeze, 5 to 15 miles an hour. On Wednesday, light north breeze, partly cloudy, cooling back to a high of 74. From the Storm Center at Keloland TV, I'm meteorologist Jay.

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3: 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Brand new music from Jordan Davis. This one, I hope you got somebody to cuddle up next to. It's getting sexy up in here. This one's called Mess here on the Robbie Owens Show.

is your Big Country premiere from Jordan Davis. It's called Mess here on the Robbie Owens Show on Big Country 92.5 KTWB. What'd you think? I want to hear from you. Text what you thought of that song, 605-274-9250. Here's Kay Brown.

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7: Breaking news. South Dakotans will vote on a ballot measure called Amendment L this November. Amendment L would rewrite the state constitution to weaken citizens' power at the ballot box. It's similar to initiatives that voters already rejected multiple times in recent years, including a resounding defeat in 2022, when more than two-thirds of South Dakotans voted no. Opponents of Amendment L are urging their fellow South Dakotans to vote no again this year, arguing that out-of-state billionaires are once again behind Amendment L, which is a political ploy intentionally designed to weaken voters' control over the future of the state. The result is exactly what the billionaires want: more power for lobbyists and special interests, and less power for everyday South Dakota citizens. South Dakotans who are against Amendment L say, quote, "Our Constitution shouldn't be for sale." This November, vote no on Amendment L. Paid for by Elmo.
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Well, good news, my addiction to home shopping channels has not changed since I've been gone. In fact, the Horrible Home Shopping Channel, a brand new thing that you should check out, ladies, if your man has too much hair. That's coming up next.

0: Robbie Owens Show. And yes, I've been gone, but now I'm back, and I'm so happy to be home in Sioux Falls. And when I was gone, believe it or not, my obsession with QVC and home shopping networks got even worse, believe it or not. When I come back to town, I tune into the Horrible Home Shopping Network, and a brand new thing popped up for you ladies whose men have just way too much damn hair.
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0: To everyone who believes in magic, let our team member Teppy tell you how we do it at Culver's.
1: We're not talking about card tricks or disappearing acts. Wow. This is the kind of magic that transforms real farm-fresh dairy into world-class Wisconsin cheese. We're talking about Midwest magic. Oh. It's about handcrafting every meal with love, because at Culver's, we want every bite to be turned into a smile. Order ahead in the app or online and come taste the magic for yourself.
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2: I'm Caitlin, a team member at Culver's. You're going to love our new pumpkin s'mores concrete mixer. Our famous vanilla fresh frozen custard is combined with pumpkin puree and a Hershey's s'mores blend of graham crackers, marshmallow bits, and chunks of Hershey's chocolate. Mm. It's here for a limited time, so come visit us at Culver's or order ahead in the app and join Delicious Rewards to earn points with every bite.
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3: Breaking news. South Dakotans will vote on a ballot measure called Amendment L this November. Amendment L would rewrite the state constitution to weaken citizens' power at the ballot box. It's similar to initiatives that voters already rejected multiple times in recent years, including a resounding defeat in 2022, when more than two-thirds of South Dakotans voted no. Opponents of Amendment L are urging their fellow South Dakotans to vote no again this year, arguing that out-of-state billionaires are once again behind Amendment L, which is a political ploy intentionally designed to weaken voters' control over the future of the state. The result is exactly what the billionaires want: more power for lobbyists and special interests, and less power for everyday South Dakota citizens. South Dakotans who are against Amendment L say, quote, "Our Constitution shouldn't be for sale." This November, vote no on Amendment L. Paid for by L. No.
4: Big Country Weather.
5: No rain in the forecast until next week at the earliest. Clear sky tonight, low 52. Tomorrow, sunny and very warm, high of 80, a south breeze 5 to 15 miles an hour. On Wednesday, a light northerly breeze, so with partly cloudy skies, we'll cool it back to, if you can call it cool, 74 for a high. From the Storm Center at Keller Land TV, I'm meteorologist Jay Trobeck.